0: on, y'all ready?
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1: Big old booty business from Texas. What's next? I'm a skeet all over. Come get you, get you. And that's my bestie, my bestie, my best friend. Go back.

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4: I see you trying to do what I

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You better not ever go to cell block one. To any that talk to him and they in love, just make sure you hide your little sister from him. They tell me Chubb's the only one that get your hand-me-downs and party

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you a 10, girl, you a 10, girl, you a 10, girl, you a 10, girl, you a 10, girl, you a 10, girl, you a 10, girl, you a 10, girl, you a 10, girl, you a 10, girl, you a 10, girl, you a 10, girl, you a 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girl, you a 10, girl, you a 10, girl, you a 10, girl, you a 10, girl, you a 10, girl, you a 10, girl, you a 10, girl, you a 10, girl, you a 10, girl, you a 10, girl

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0: That's DJ Banks right there. Make sure you catch him in the Takeoff mix. Liftoff mix. Liftoff Takeoff is going up. Monday through Friday at 9 o'clock. Gosh darn it.
1: Takeoff mix.
0: Takeoff. Okay, I'm sorry. It's not my show. I'm sorry, okay?
1: It's all right. 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
5: What's up, Vegas? The rock star DJ D-Money officially on the set. Hold you down all the way until 6 p.m. All right, more tickets to go check out the Nights Like This tour with Neo and Akon. I got those on deck, so make sure you guys stay tapped in. Coming up in a few minutes. Plus, you know the vibes, getting you ready for your morning show, kicking off another dope week on your airways. Plus, somebody's going to be $1,000 richer. All right, you want to know how? I'll give you those details.

There's no way to shut me down. Rock and roll with the lion if you're with me now. Hit me now. I'm back to the Snoop LBC, Eastside. That's the movement. Gangsta music. Dude.

0: tickets to go check out this Neo and Akon show. Don't worry, your chance is coming right up, okay? Inside of your 4 o'clock hour, I'll get you tickets to go see 2 dope artists live on one stage. Nights like this, so you know it's going to be a party up in there. So it's going to be like a Vegas club, I can only imagine. Neo and Akon, they both have mega hits. MGM Grand Garden Arena is going to be packed out like no other. And a pair of tickets to see the show is coming up inside of your 4 o'clock hour, all right? We keeping the vibes rolling. That's my DJ, DJ High Park. You know how it is on a Sunday fun day. Hit me up. You guys got any shout-outs, requests? You got to send a happy belated birthday out to my girl, Nika. I see you doing real big this weekend. All right, it is Hot 97.5. Let's go.
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Beat it off the wall, knock it down, get nasty on cam. You know I love it right, all night, all right. Turn off the lights and beat it like a mic. 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